Mojo 2. 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And then the world will know.

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1: 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This ain't no disco. It ain't no country club either. This is LA.

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1: Well, this car is automatic, systematic, hydromatic, wide degrees, lightning.

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'Cause the sun will always

playground now. She wants to play with the toys a while. And school's out early, and soon we'll be learning. And the lesson today is how to die.

Simple Minds. Won't you come see about me? Don't you forget about me? Fear for Fears.